0: Sarah's worried about her husband. Jack has been coming home later than usual, blaming long hours at the office. But Jack doesn't work in an office. He works in a local cinnamon bun shop. Sarah's also finding hair that isn't hers. One day, Jack leaves the house in a hurry, using the cinnamon shortage crisis in Sri Lanka as an excuse. So, Sarah follows his car to a building right off Route 29. 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Now, cat yoga at the Lynchburg Humane Society is something they do together. 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It won't solve the Sri Lankan cinnamon crisis, but it might help you find your zen. Just don't hide it from your wife.
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Take a look under your bed. Find stuff under there? What about jobs? No? Now try your basement. There's a pair of overalls that overall you're not so into anymore. A perfectly good laptop that hasn't sat in your lap in months. And even more stuff, but still no jobs? Well, you really have both. See, stuff is defined as household articles considered as a group. Sometimes this stuff is no longer needed. Wait, no longer needed? That can't be right. Because remember those jobs you were looking for? Those are really needed, and they're the stuff inside your stuff. Even inside

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0: Hi, everybody. I'm Kristen Chenoweth. 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

0: How much garbage will you generate in one lifetime? Well, statistics show that it's about 600 times your weight. A lot of that trash and garbage will be left in places it should not be, such as the side of roads, parks, or yards. Pollution is an important issue in the world today, especially trash and garbage pollution. Solutions may come as a surprise. Recycle. Did you know that each year Americans use more than 850 million trees? If you throw an aluminum can out of your car window, it will still be there 500 years later. Facts and research has proven that if we take care of our planet, it will be a healthier place for all of us to live. Here are just a few suggestions on how to get started. 1/3 of your garbage is packaging. Toss it in the recycling bin. Flatten and recycle boxes. Use rags to wipe up spills instead of paper towels. It's simple, some of the steps we can take to preserve the land created by the Almighty God. The Bible says in Genesis chapter 2, verse 15, "The Lord God took the man and put him in the Garden of Eden to work it and take care of it." This means that God gave us the earth as a gift, and we must not pollute it because it's not ours. So please, if you see trash, go the extra step to put it in its proper place.
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0: Listen up. Here's a riddle. 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
1: 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But sometimes I like music that goes like this.

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0: Sarah's worried about her husband. Jack has been coming home later than usual, blaming long hours at the office. But Jack doesn't work in an office. 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Sarah's also finding hair that isn't hers. One day, Jack leaves the house in a hurry, using the cinnamon shortage crisis in Sri Lanka as an excuse. So, Sarah follows his car to a building right off Route 29. 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

I know you've heard of Taco Tuesday, but now it's time to get ready for Two for Tuesday, where we play two songs by one artist back to back on the line.

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0: How much garbage will you generate in one lifetime? Well, statistics show that it's about 600 times your weight. A lot of that trash and garbage will be left in places it should not be, such as the side of roads, parks, or yards. Pollution is an important issue in the world today, especially trash and garbage pollution. Solutions may come as a surprise. Recycle. Did you know that each year Americans use more than 850 million trees? If you throw an aluminum can out of your car window, it will still be there 500 years later. Facts and research has proven that if we take care of our planet, it will be a healthier place for all of us to live. Here are just a few suggestions on how to get started. 1/3 of your garbage is packaging. Toss it in the recycling bin. Flatten and recycle boxes. Use rags to wipe up spills instead of paper towels. It's simple, some of the steps we can take to preserve the land created by the Almighty God. The Bible says in Genesis chapter 2, verse 15, "The Lord God took the man and put him in the Garden of Eden to work it and take care of it." This means that God gave us the earth as a gift, and we must not pollute it because it's not ours. So please, if you see trash, go the extra step to put it in its proper place.
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0: since the moment you were born. I've made 1,000 wishes. 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

0: Sarah's worried about her husband. Jack has been coming home later than usual, blaming long hours at the office. But Jack doesn't work in an office. He works in a local cinnamon bun shop. Sarah's also finding hair that isn't hers. One day, Jack leaves the house in a hurry, using the cinnamon shortage crisis in Sri Lanka as an excuse. So, Sarah follows his car to a building right off Route 29. There, sure enough, she finds her husband in a position most compromising, the downward dog with a tabby cat curled up on his back. Now, cat yoga at the Lynchburg Humane Society is something they do together. 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Just don't hide it from your wife.
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4: 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It's all good.

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0: How much garbage will you generate in one lifetime? Well, statistics show that it's about 600 times your weight. A lot of that trash and garbage will be left in places it should not be, such as the side of roads, parks, or yards. Pollution is an important issue in the world today, especially trash and garbage pollution. Solutions may come as a surprise. Recycle. Did you know that each year Americans use more than 850 million trees? If you throw an aluminum can out of your car window, it will still be there 500 years later. Facts and research has proven that if we take care of our planet, it will be a healthier place for all of us to live. Here are just a few suggestions on how to get started. 1/3 of your garbage is packaging. Toss it in the recycling bin. Flatten and recycle boxes. Use rags to wipe up spills instead of paper towels. It's simple, some of the steps we can take to preserve the land created by the Almighty God. The Bible says in Genesis chapter 2, verse 15, "The Lord God took the man and put him in the Garden of Eden to work it and take care of it." This means that God gave us the earth as a gift, and we must not pollute it because it's not ours. So please, if you see trash, go the extra step to put it in its proper place.
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1: I like music that goes like this. But sometimes I like music that goes like this.

I know you've heard of Taco Tuesday, but now it's time to get ready for Two for Tuesday, where we play two songs by one artist back to

0: since the moment you were born. 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
0: What matters to me is that you keep doing. 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
1: 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But sometimes I like music that goes like this.

0: Sarah's worried about her husband. Jack has been coming home later than usual, blaming long hours at the office. But Jack doesn't work in an office. He works in a local cinnamon bun shop. Sarah's also finding hair that isn't hers. One day, Jack leaves the house in a hurry, using the cinnamon shortage crisis in Sri Lanka as an excuse. So, Sarah follows his car to a building right off Route 29. There, sure enough, she finds her husband in a position most compromising, the downward dog with a tabby cat curled up on his back. Now, cat yoga at the Lynchburg Humane Society is something they do together. 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

0: Hey, this is Michael Tate with instructions on how to grow a Jesus freak. In John chapter 12, Jesus said, "Unless a grain of wheat is buried in the ground, dead to the world, it is never any more than a grain of wheat. But if it is buried, it sprouts and reproduces itself many times over." In the same way, anyone who holds on to this life just as it is destroys that life. But if you let it go, reckless in your love, you'll have it forever. Did you get that? Jesus freaks are dead to the ways of the world. And what's more, when they grow, others grow around them. More than a century ago, Charles Spurgeon put it this way: "Suffering saints are living seed."
1: Are you a Jesus freak? 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

I know you've heard of Taco Tuesday, but now it's time to get ready for Two for Tuesday, where we play two songs by one artist back

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1: 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But sometimes I like music that goes like this.

0: 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Pollution is an important issue in the world today, especially trash and garbage pollution. Solutions may come as a surprise. Recycle. 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Facts and research has proven that if we take care of our planet, it will be a healthier place for all of us to live. Here are just a few suggestions on how to get started. 1/3 of your garbage is packaging. 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Flatten and recycle boxes. Use rags to wipe up spills instead of paper towels. It's simple, some of the steps we can take to preserve the land created by the Almighty God. The Bible says in Genesis chapter 2, verse 15, "The Lord God took the man and put him in the Garden of Eden to work it and take care of it." This means that God gave us the earth as a gift, and we must not pollute it because it's not ours. So please, if you see trash, go the extra step to put it in its proper place.
1: You say you'd never give in to a meltdown. Never let kids' toys take over the house. And never fill your feed with kid photos. You'd never plan your life around their schedule. Never lick your thumb to clean their face. And you'd never let them leave the house looking like less than their best. You say you'd never put a pacifier in your mouth to clean it. Never let them stay up too late. And never let them run wild through the grocery store.
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1: 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Never happens. 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
3: The Light.

0: My name is Meera Batra. I have been in this country 32 years, and this is how I live united. 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I help families see opportunities and succeed. I don't just wear the shirt, I live it.
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5: Ah, I like music that goes like this. But sometimes I like music that goes like this.